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Olivia Rodrigo with Drop Dead dropping out to street number 6 minggu ini.

have goals from FIFA World Cup 2026 coming from Lisa, Anita, and Rema by FIFA sound now as the top three this week. Dan ya, pro kontra masih banyak banget di sisi komentar-komentar, tapi ya udahlah ya, lagunya juga udah rilis juga dan udah ditampilin Lisa di opening seremoninya kemarin di LA. 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